mind size through stimulation. To be greater here is only a means of achieving satisfaction in the here and now. Success is now, not in 10 minutes, not at the end of a rainbow.

0: attention to roll program, and this baby is really going.
1: Man, there's the tape. 20 seconds.
0: That's a lovely liftoff. That's not bad at all.
1: Everything's looking great. Sky's getting lighter.

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Say, up in Harlem, at a table for two, there were four of us, me, your big feet, and you. From your ankle up, I'll say you sure are sweet. From that down, there's too much feet. Yes, your feet's too big. Don't want you cause your feet's too big. Can't use you cause your feet's too big. I really hate you cause your feet's too big.

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Got what it takes to be in paradise. She said she likes your face, she likes your rig. Man, oh man, them things are too big. Oh, your feet's

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Oh, I never heard of such walking. Mercy. Your pedal extremities really are obnoxious. One never knows, do one?

After all these many years, I think the time has come today. Brothers, if we look closely for a moment and dig the struggle for liberation, there's someone who's been there with us, and she's been there whatever the situation. This someone has at times been all we ever had. She's seen good days with us, brothers, but we know that most have been mighty bad. So fine that her beauty is felt in the sound of a whisper. It's time for us to say right on to you, beautiful black sister. As a girl, you live kind of rough in this jungle that we've all been placed. It seems that boys can't get enough when they discover so many different types of rape. In society, you drown in bitterness while trying to tease

into his mind. It doesn't help to get bad vibes from a woman of his kind. To you, after 300 years.

woman, I'm here to love. Birth control and genocide, destruction of your female pride. We must not let our children hide, girl, we must not let our children die. The time is now, let us unite, together we

thinking about you. So if you're ready to go steady, I wanna wrap you in my arms.